0: 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And more music now.
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1: 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And we're doing more rock now.
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0: And now, here comes more classic rock. You ready for it? The Big Dog.